heard somebody say just the other day how love made a round, people trying to

I've been walking this road so long, trying to find where my heart belongs. Every turn I see your face, every mile another trace.

So now, time to introduce my band like I always do. I'm gonna start on my left. Light up, Donnie! Come on! Donnie, he's got his own thing, D-O-N-E. On the website, he is a wicked artist.

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1: Sorry, the bus was late.
0: You've heard this one already tonight, but I wasn't expecting to come on. It's the only one.

0: thinner than a penny, ho.
1: He did what? Oh, no, sweetie, you can't let him do you like that. Next thing you know, he's gonna run you dry. And you're worth way more than that. And so is my time. See, that's what I like about you. You're not afraid to spill it all out. I like where this is going.

0: How you doing? I'm Jose James, and I'm here at the Capitol Records Studio with my good friend, Emily King.
1: How you doing?
0: I'm good. How you doing?
1: I feel like we're on like Mr. Rogers right now. How are you today?
0: Yeah. It's great to be here with you.
1: Thank you.
0: Share music, and we're going to do Emily's song, Come to My Door.
1: Your song.
0: Nah, it's your song.

Within my body, in the last 6 years, I have taken the voyage of the mind into my head, into my cells. Over 300 times. Each time I've made this noise, I've had a few fellow voyagers to my fellow men. Partly as a result of God's grace, at the present time.

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Yeah. I'm still at the scene of them high. This is the type of intention of them high.

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I'm still what we see in them high. This is the type of intention that them high. Oh, what music is.

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1: He did what? Oh, no, sweetie, you can't let him do you like that. Next thing you know, he's gonna run you dry. And you're worth way more than that. And so is my time. See, that's what I like about you. You're not afraid to spill it all out. I like where this is going.

They're only to hide my guilt and shame. I forgive you, now I ask the same of you.